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Thinking maybe there's no ends, maybe just infinity, maybe no beginnings, maybe just bridges. 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

0: 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We can manage together in peace. Open up your eyes and ears. 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
1: Schweizer Musik auf Kanal K. Nicht nur für Landau.

There's levels to this, I swear. 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

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Then I read a bitter review about a band you're in.

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A busy stage will solve my pain, and you'll be another ghost that never knew how much I thought about. Thought about. But I still got Schadenfreude.

face hit, talking on box, I've been on my feet, now my pops are sacrificing to make ends meet, to live as independent out the foot off the road. Yet I see my best days and love them like they was my friend, that I'll never feel it the same, and then I'm over my head. I'll be pissing in place, I rest, getting climatized to the voice in my head. This is bro, you tripping. Maybe I should give in, maybe I should pivot. Who the fuck I think it is to try to make you listen? I can't even listen to myself, and I should take my own advice. And this body wants a temple to be filled with poltergeists to the brim, but it's only one that I get. I can't follow you through all the walks and depths. The kid with the flat top and peace for a shit took a risk on himself on his road to redemption. Landlines, Wi-Fi connections, and distance. When you get a second chance, listen. I ain't asked for help in a minute. I just kept falling and hollering on landlines.

voice is calling in my head. 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Chief of my desire to fuel the fire.

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0: Okay, a little bit of party music. 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

Love and youth, a forgotten truth of time so feverishly desired. 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